to come with me because you look so fine that I really want to make you mine. I say you look so fine that I really want to make you mine. 4, 5, 6, come on and get your kicks. Now you don't need to

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I say you look so fine that I really want to make you mine. 4, 5, 6, come on and get your kicks. Now you don't need a

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Cause all the stuff you'd rather play. And I touched your face, narcotic mind from Lays, Mary Jane. And

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Now you do what they told ya. Now you do what they told ya. Now you do what they told ya.

do what they told you. And now you do what they told you. And now you do what they told you. And now you do what they told you.